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4: Upper 70s and lots of sunshine for Tuesday and for Wednesday. May see some rain late in the week.
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7: Upper 70s and lots of sunshine for Tuesday and for Wednesday. May see some rain late in the week.
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1: Upper 70s and lots of sunshine for Tuesday and for Wednesday. May see some rain late in the week.
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2: Upper 70s and lots of sunshine for Tuesday and for Wednesday. May see some rain late in the week.
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7: Upper 70s and lots of sunshine for Tuesday and for Wednesday. May see some rain late in the week.
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3: Upper 70s and lots of sunshine for Tuesday and for Wednesday. May see some rain late in the week.

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1: Upper 70s and lots of sunshine for Tuesday and for Wednesday. May see some rain late in the week.
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4: Upper 70s and lots of sunshine for Tuesday and for Wednesday. May see some rain late in the week.
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0: va. 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
1: Hey, hey, brother. 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
0: What?
5: Come on. 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
0: God. 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
3: Upper 70s and lots of sunshine for Tuesday and for Wednesday. May see some rain late in the week.
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1: A Riverside man was charged with endangering the welfare of a child after he was found naked inside a car with a 14-year-old girl. Southampton Town Police arrested Victor Elizada on Saturday night during a patrol of the David Sarnoff Pine Barrens Preserve. The Shinnecock Indian Nation has been awarded a $2 million federal grant towards improving low-income housing on the reservation. The funds will be used for roof repairs, window replacements, and mold remediation. And Mather Hospital in Port Jefferson has been recognized for providing outstanding patient care at its emergency department. The hospital has been named as a recipient of the 2026 ENA Lantern Award, honoring emergency departments that demonstrate exceptional and innovative performance, practice, and research. And that's what's happening across Long Island on this Tuesday morning. I'm Dave Mollo.
2: Well, good morning on a Tuesday. As we get rolling, let's take a look outside at your EHM weather forecast. Sunshine ahead today. Temperatures right around 78 as your high. Then clear tonight, low of 62 in the overnight. Then sunshine tomorrow, more of the same, a high near 80. Partly sunny on Thursday and a high near 81. And we could see some showers Thursday night into Friday morning. And then the sun returns just in time for the weekend. So not a bad forecast as we get started on this Tuesday. EHM sports action. On the docket, teams were off yesterday. They're back at it today. Baseball, Yanks host the Astros at the stadium at 7:05. Mets and the Brewers at Citi Field at 7:10. Starting up this edition of the EHM Breakfast Show with Harry, let's get it going with Beck and the new pollution.

Beck, getting started on this Tuesday edition of the EHM Breakfast Show with Harry. Good morning, sunshine. Today should be a nice day. Temperatures right around 80. Coming up, let's see. We'll set the scene for the next few hours that we're going to spend together. But first, we get back into it with Warren Zevon.

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0: You Two and Street of Dreams on the EHM Breakfast Show with Harry. Good morning on a Tuesday. We're back at it for a brand new show. Thanks for being here. And weather-wise, looking good this week so far. Sunshine, temperatures right around 80. Coming up on the show, tickets for David Byrne at Forest Hill Stadium in Queens. We'll give those away sometime between now and 9 o'clock, so stay tuned. We'll also go over some other things that are happening this week. You want to maximize these remaining weeks of summer, for sure, before Labor Day, and we'll kind of try to get you some things to do. Spotlight that all throughout this week. Coming up, let's see, something you want to hear? Say hi on the text line, 631-726-3EHM. Got a couple of requests I want to get to in just a bit, some listener picks. So still formulating what we're going to do this hour for the playlist, so let me know. 631-726-3EHM. Let's take a break. We'll come back next with more music. It's the EHM Breakfast Show with Harry. Slowly waking up on a Tuesday. We're doing it together.
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2: 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Nice day ahead, sunshine, temperatures in the upper 70s. 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

That's our friend Greg Humphreys at Hoback from the late 90s and Groove Baby on the EHM Breakfast Show with Harry. Greg, you're doing a whole bunch of shows. Greg Humphreys music on social, greghumphreys.net. And he's going to be at, let's see, September 4th, Salt Waterfront Bar and Grill, Shelter Islands, Caps Montauk Harbor on the 5th. And then the Sag Harbor American Music Festival. That's right, 9:30 p.m. Sag Harbor. He's out there on that Friday night, the 25th of September. We're going to get Greg on the show in the coming weeks ahead. Hopefully we'll get to chat. He's

0: always doing something, and just a really talented guy, and just a nice guy too. Good that he's a friend here of EHM. Coming up, if you want to get the full schedule for that, sagharbormusic.org. You can get all the information in the schedule, sagharbormusic.org. And once again, it starts Thursday, September 24th. 4 days of free music, runs through that Sunday. And Greg is a part of that 9:30 p.m. show at Kid Squid, Friday, September 25th, in the Kid Squid Garden Lounge in Sag Harbor. That should be a lot of fun. And we're starting to do some interviews with the artists that are all part of this festival. We'll start chatting about that right after Labor Day. Coming up, let's see. We want to get back into the music in just a sec with the Stones, and got a request for new Phoebe Bridgers before the top of the hour. It's the EHM Breakfast Show with Harry.
1: 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Chief among these is Buzz's unique market research. Sure, he reads the memos from the guys in Detroit and their New York advertising agencies. That's all fine. But Buzz says there's one thing he knows that they don't. Eastern Long Island. For decades, Buzz has been known to frequent the docks in Montauk, the back streets in each village, and most recently, farm stands on both the North and South Forks. Yeah, farm stands. Buzz says he sees and learns so much there. Watching customers, listening to the workers, checking out the cars. Happily, Buzz sees the familiar Buzz Chu license plate holders on a good number of cars and trucks, both in front and back of the farm stand. So Buzz would like to thank his farm stand friends, Mike, Caitlin, Jose, Alex, Edward, Lisa, and all the others. 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
0: 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Welcome back to the EHM Breakfast Show with Harry. Good weather ahead today for sure. Sunshine, temperatures in the upper 70s, kind of that perfect summer day. So we get back to the music with the Stones.

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Lots of ways to reach out to the EHM Breakfast Show with Harry. One of them is the EHM text line, 631-726-3EHM. Melissa saying hello this morning, looking for Poor Dog Pondering. Here is Be The One. It's the EHM Breakfast Show with Harry. Good morning.

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1: A Riverside man was charged with endangering the welfare of a child after he was found naked inside a car with a 14-year-old girl. Southampton Town Police arrested Victor Elizada on Saturday night during a patrol of the David Sarnoff Pine Barrens Preserve. The Shinnecock Indian Nation has been awarded a $2 million federal grant towards improving low-income housing on the reservation. The funds will be used for roof repairs, window replacements, and mold remediation. And Mather Hospital in Port Jefferson has been recognized for providing outstanding patient care at its emergency department. The hospital has been named as a recipient of the 2026 ENA Lantern Award, honoring emergency departments that demonstrate exceptional and innovative performance, practice, and research. And that's what's happening across Long Island on this Tuesday morning. I'm Dave Mollo.
2: AP Sports, I'm Mike Hempen. Cal Raleigh has busted out of a season-long slump with the first three-homer game of his career, leading the Mariners to a 9-2 win over the Phillies. Raleigh says he hasn't been hitting hittable pitches this season.
3: When I was getting that pitch and in the middle, maybe up a little bit, and I was just missing it. And even though I was seeing it well, I wasn't being able to take advantage of it. And then today I was able to obviously take advantage of that.
2: The Phillies' nine-game winning streak was snapped. Deshaun Watson has been named the Cleveland Browns' starting quarterback over Shedeur Sanders. San Francisco 49ers owner Jed York has pleaded no contest to misdemeanor charges of disorderly conduct and possessing criminal tools. Court records show York was initially charged with engaging in prostitution. Prosecutors amended that to disorderly conduct. I'm Mike Hempen, AP Sports.
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4: This is a Bloomberg Money Minute. Futures are rising as chip stocks find their footing a day before NVIDIA reports earnings. But pressure on chip makers weighed on Wall Street to start the week, with the Nasdaq slipping about 0.75% yesterday. The S&P was down about 0.3%. Oil prices are falling, with Brent crude at $90 a barrel now, and Bitcoin seeing a bit of a resurgence, briefly hitting $80,000. That's the highest since mid-May. The housing market gets some attention later this morning with a report on home prices in June, just ahead of Wall Street's opening bell. We should also get an update on new home sales for July shortly after trading starts. Lego says it's ruling out ever handing the design of its iconic building sets to artificial intelligence. Instead, the company says it's betting on human creativity to extend a run of record revenue and market share gains. And today, Dunkin's handing out a million free drinks, including specialty coffees and frozen drinks, to celebrate their new fall menu. Monica Ricks, Bloomberg Radio.
5: Welcome back to the EHM Breakfast Show with Harry. Let's take a look outside now at your EHM weather forecast. For today, nice and sunny skies ahead. Temperatures right around 78 as your high. Perfect day. Clear skies tonight, low of 62, and then sunshine tomorrow, high near 80. Thursday looking good, partly sunny skies, a high near 80. Gets a little interesting Thursday night. We could see some showers and thunderstorms, but then clears up on Friday, and then looks like a nice weekend ahead too, which is very, very good news. So some good weather for the at least this week as we get ready for Labor Day in a few weeks. EHM Sports action on the docket for today. We've got some baseball as the Yankees and Astros at the stadium at 7:05. Mets host the Brewers at Citi Field at 7:10. Starting up a long set of EHM music as we head into your 7 a.m. hour together. Let's do one from Phoebe Bridgers' is a Lost Weekend record. 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

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Engines pumping and thumping in time. The green light flashes, the flags go up, churning and burning.

Thanks for having us on. It's the EHM Breakfast Show with Harry on a Tuesday. Coming up, new Pete Yorn, and we'll get to some music news, plus Breakfast with the Beatles is right around the corner. 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

That's Pete Yorn's latest on the EHM Breakfast Show with Harry, All the Beauty, the title song to his new record, and of course our conversation with Pete from earlier in the summer and a performance of that song in the EHM studios. That's part of WEHM All Access, the podcast series. You can just search for WEHM wherever you get your podcasts, and our Pete Yorn episode is up there. Good morning, it's Harry. Thanks for being here as we get together looking over some music news. I was excited to see the story this morning. A 20th anniversary reissue, a deluxe reissue of Amy Winehouse's classic Back to Black. It also made me feel kind of old, too, to be perfectly honest with you. Of course, the album was released October 27th, 2006, and sold over 25 million copies worldwide. Of course, won 5 Grammy Awards, including Record of the Year and Song of the Year. Now, to celebrate the record turning 20, reissued in a series of special formats. It's going to include previously unreleased demos, rare B-sides, and a 2007 performance that took place during the Back to Black tour. Also, you're going to see some photos by original album

0: photographers, Alex Layden and Misha Richter, who were a part of this, as well as new liner notes from producers and friends, Mark Ronson, Salam Remy, as well. It's going to be a special 3LP clear vinyl, which is very cool, and a multi-limited edition variations, 1LP there. There's a chalkboard marble color vinyl, also a web store exclusive featuring a moving footage of Winehouse. Wow, they're doing some pretty cool things with vinyl, I have to say. It's going to be out October 27th. You can pre-order it now and check it out for yourself. Back to Black, 20 years, the celebration, and a whole bunch of different very cool vinyl releases and different types. Track listing is up on this article from NME, too. I'll put this up when you get a chance. Facebook.com/WEHM Radio. We're going to come back next with Breakfast with the Beatles. Hang on.
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0: 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For today, as we get started on this August 25th, let's dive in to the Beatles catalog. I always like to look at some Beatles history for suggestions. And we also like your input as well. You can always send an email over to harry@wehm.com. Always want to know what you're looking for. Let's go with this one. They met the Maharishi, Yogi, this week. And let's go back to 1967. Paul actually wrote it, though, before meeting them. Everyone kind of assumes it's about him when they met in August of 67. Let's do a song that the flute parts were played by three different session musicians who actually didn't know they were recording for the Beatles. Think about that for a sec. It's The Fool on the Hill, leading off today's breakfast.

A song Paul wrote right here on Long Island back in the fall of 1991 during Hurricane Bob, with the electricity knocked out. He picked up an acoustic guitar and composed the entire song by candlelight. He said it was a gentle love song born out of a storm. Calico Skies from Paul McCartney, recorded apparently in one take. I was reading that Paul didn't plan for it to be on the record, but I thought it'd be kind of a small private recording, but I guess George Martin insisted it was too good to shelve, and it was included on Fleming Pie 6 years later. We started off with The Fool on the Hill from 67 on this Tuesday edition of Breakfast with the Beatles. Thank you so much for being here. Coming up, three things you need to know that happened on this day in music history, including a birthday celebration. We'll get to that. Right now, though, let's get back into the music with Goose and Good to Be. It's the HM Breakfast Show with Harry.

0: 7:35 on the EHM Breakfast Show with Harry, with Goose, and good to be. Good morning, sunshine. Today should be a beautiful day out there. Temperatures right around 78 as your high. Enjoyed a little bit of a chill in the air this morning when I woke up. That's perfect. It's almost, gets warm quick though, like hoodie weather in the morning, right? That's the dream as we get back into the swing of things here. Today, let's talk about some music history. Three things you need to know that happened on this date in music. Springsteen in the news about August the 25th. That's right. Born to Run was released August 25th, 1975. His third studio record officially released today. Now, the album took 14 months to complete due to Bruce's perfectionism and repeated remixing of this album. Born to Run was the first record to feature Clarence Clemons prominently on sax throughout. And you got that, of course, iconic cover photo with Bruce leaning on Clarence. Born to Run reached number 3 on the Billboard 200, his highest chart position at the time. And they put out this record with Springsteen's legendary Time and Newsweek covers. You've seen those over the years, October 75 editions. It was later added to the U.S. National Recording Registry for Cultural Significance. And really, the title track has become his signature anthem, closing a lot of live shows, of course. So this was the date, August 25th, 1975, that Born to Run was released from Bruce Springsteen. Another album was out August 25th, 1998. Lauryn Hill, who was just at the Clubhouse out in East Hampton earlier this summer for quite the show, also Newport Folk Festival. The Miseducation of Lauryn Hill was released. Her debut solo project back in 1998 debuted at number 1, sold over 422,000 copies in its first week. Did most of the album down in Kingston, Jamaica, at a Tuff Gong Studios, and the great songs on there, winning 5 Grammys in one night back in 99, including Album of the Year. Hard to believe you think about it. Lauryn was only 23 years old when she made that record. And finally, the third thing you need to know that happened on this day in music history, Declan Patrick McManus was born. You know him as Elvis Costello, of course. Born August 25th, 1954. His debut record came out, My Aim Is True, back in 77. Maybe you'll play or want to hear some from that or the whole catalog from Elvis Costello throughout the years. Let Finn know. He's sitting in for Lauryn today at noon on the EHM Cafe. Get those requests into Finn@WEHM.com. We're going to take a break, come back next with some Bowie, and got a request for new Death Cab for Cutie, too. It's the EHM Breakfast Show with Harry.
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2: 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Today, temperatures in the upper 70s, a beautiful day out there. Let's get right back into the music with David Bowie and Ziggy Stardust.

It's the Itch and Breakfast Show with Harry. Good morning on a Tuesday. Tom Petty and the Heartbreakers there and Dreamville. Coming up, we're going to check in with Dave Mallow and Long Island News. But first, want to get on a listener pick for some Crowded House. This is Four Seasons in One Day. It's the EHM Breakfast Show with Harry.

loaded. Everybody rolls with their fingers crossed. Everybody knows the war is over. 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

0: It's the Edge and Breakfast Show with Harry. Good morning on a busy Tuesday. Coming up at the 8 o'clock hour, we'll preview tonight's new release Tuesday playlist. We're still putting that together. And also let you know what's going on with our EHM Local feature at 720. We feature Long Island's best singer-songwriters and bands. Right now, let's check in with Dave Mollo and Long Island News. 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
2: A Riverside man was charged with endangering the welfare of a child after he was found naked inside a car with a 14-year-old girl. Southampton Town Police arrested Victor Elizada on Saturday night during a patrol of the David Sarnoff Pine Barrens Preserve. The Shinnecock Indian Nation has been awarded a $2 million federal grant towards improving low-income housing on the reservation. The funds will be used for roof repairs, window replacements, and mold remediation. And Mather Hospital in Port Jefferson has been recognized for providing outstanding patient care at its emergency department. The hospital has been named as a recipient of the 2026 ENA Lantern Award, honoring emergency departments that demonstrate exceptional and innovative performance, practice, and research. And that's what's happening across Long Island on this Tuesday morning. I'm Dave Mollo.

0: I'm Marcela Sanchez with an AP News Minute. The Supreme Court is clearing the way for President Trump to move ahead on his executive order, restricting mail-in voting.
1: The three liberal-leaning justices on the Supreme Court dissented. Mail balloting has long been a favorite target for the president, who has claimed it breeds fraud, despite strong evidence to the contrary, and his own use of voting by mail.
2: The cheating on mail-in voting is legendary. It's horrible what's going on. And it's very clearly covered. Very, very clearly so. I think this will help a lot with elections.
1: The executive order signed in March calls on the administration to create lists of eligible voters and orders the Postal Service to deliver mail ballots only to people on those lists. The Postal Service laid out how it would implement the order last week, but in just a few weeks, some states will start sending out mail ballots to voters. More court challenges could also slow down the process. Ed Donahue, Washington.
0: And I'm Marcela Sanchez.
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4: This is a Bloomberg Money Minute. Stock futures are pointing to a higher open today as a sell-off in chip makers fizzled yesterday and Bitcoin briefly surged past $80,000. That's the highest since mid-May as the crypto sector sees a return of optimism. Markets are also watching the U.S. Treasury's next moves ahead of a slate of economic data, including a fresh reading of consumer confidence and new U.S. home sales for July due out later today. The U.S. will allow cattle shipments from Mexico through two additional U.S. border crossings in New Mexico over the next 2 months. It's a move to help boost U.S. supply and alleviate the effects of the worst domestic beef shortage in decades. The crossings at Douglas, Arizona, have also resumed trade after largely being halted for the past year to prevent the spread of the screwworm parasite. And pumpkin spice season starts today at Starbucks. The coffee giant's rolling out its new fall menu, which features new pumpkin and banana flavored drinks this year. Monica Ricks, Bloomberg Radio.
5: Welcome back to the EHM Breakfast Show with Harry. Let's take a look outside now at your EHM weather forecast. For today, nice and sunny, beautiful day. Temperatures right around 77 as your high. Then tonight, some fog after midnight, otherwise clear skies and a low of 62. Tomorrow, some fog early, then that burns off. Sunshine, a high near 77. And for Thursday, chance of a shower, slight chance, partly sunny skies, and a high near 78. Temperature-wise right now, slowly warming up out there. We're 68 in East Hampton, 67 in Patchogue. EHM Sports action, we've got some baseball today as the Yankees are back at it, taking on the Houston Astros at the stadium. Mets host the Brewers at Citi Field at 7:10. Starting up a long set of EHM music as we head into your 8 o'clock hour together with something from Death Cab for Cutie's latest album, I Built You a Tower. 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

New music from Jesse Wells called Won't You Come Out Tonight on the EHM Breakfast Show with Harry. That's on his album, Masks Off. Good morning, sunshine. Today, temperatures in the upper 70s. Beautiful day out there as we get together. Temperature-wise, right now, 67 in Patchogue and 68 in Southampton. Let's talk about tonight's playlist for New Release Tuesday. It's a full hour of new music. We do it every Tuesday evening at 8 o'clock, right after Chris Mosier and the home stretch. We're still putting the final touches on tonight's playlist, but here's what we have so far. We're going to dive into the next four from Leon Bridges. We'll do one of them tonight. He's doing a 4-4-4 kind of release before this album comes out at the end of September. So we have the next batch. We'll get into that this evening. Brandon Flowers, his solo project Thrasher, very different sound from him, came out Friday. We're going to do a cut from that. Paris Jackson coming to the Talk House this week. The daughter of Michael Jackson has a new track. We'll get into a new record as well. We'll tell you all the details.

0: Miles. Grace Potter just put out Trespasser last week, her album, and we're going to do something from there. And the gold album from Weezer is one of the big releases that we'll hear from tonight at 8 o'clock. Also, I've got a song from this artist named Ben Vaughn featuring the band Deer Tick I want to play for you. So we got a lot to get into. It's all tonight at 8 o'clock, right after Chris Mosier and the Homestretch. Join us for New Release Tuesday this evening. We do it every Tuesday night at 8. We're going to take a break, come back next with the Pretenders and some Sturgill as Johnny Blue Skies next.
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0: Welcome back to the EHM Breakfast Show with Harry. Nice and sunny skies today. Beautiful day. Temperatures in the upper 70s. Hopefully you can get outside to enjoy it. Let's get back to the music with the Pretenders.

Sturgill Simpson on the EHM Breakfast Show with Harry as Johnny Blue Skies. That's a situation on the EHM Breakfast Show with Harry. Good morning. Tonight's EHM local artist. We'll give you a preview coming up after Simon and Garfunkel. Hang on.

0: VHM Breakfast Show with Harry with Simon and Garfunkel and Faking It. Good morning, beautiful day. Make sure you get outside today. Sunshine, temperatures in the upper 70s. Kind of perfect, if you ask me. We're in the upper 60s right now. Let's talk about tonight's EHM local artist. It's a band called Auto Winds. We've featured them before, I believe, but they're busy. I was looking at some of their shows. They've got gigs this weekend at Port in Greenport, which is beautiful, Saturday night. Sunday, head out to Fink's Country Farm. That's that time of year, right? Wading River. It's beautiful there. At noon, Auto Wind is performing, and they got a whole bunch of shows coming up, including the Sag Harbor Music Festival this year. That's happening at the end of September, and they're a part of the lineup. 4 days of free music, and there's a whole bunch of things going on. We're going to be chatting with all the different artists from the Sag Harbor Music Festival for our EHM All Access podcast. Had a chance to sit down with Annie Trezzi yesterday and August Gladstone. They're all part of it, and hopefully we'll chat with Auto Wind along the way. And lots more. We want to get and give you a look at all the different artists performing at this year's festival. So make sure you stay tuned for that over the weeks ahead. But looking forward to featuring Auto Wind and their song America 250 tonight at 7:20 on the EHM Local. We're going to take a quick break. Come back next with the cover story. Hang on.
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2: 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Well, every weekday at this time, we do an original song and then a cover. And happy birthday to Elvis Costello, our artist du jour throughout this Tuesday. Let's do this song from Elvis, which was Elvis back in full armed forces mode at the time, going back to 1979 for this song. Let's do Busy Bodies, the original from Elvis Costello, and then we'll get to a cover from the band Fastball, who put out way back in the early 2000s their version from a Elvis Costello tribute compilation. Let's do the original first. It's Elvis Costello on the EHM Cover Story. So, yeah.

0: Fastball's cover of Elvis Costello's Busy Bodies. That was for a tribute compilation, Almost You, the songs of Elvis Costello back in January of 2003. Hard to believe, and it's been that long. Original before that, Busy Bodies from 79 from Elvis. And happy birthday to Elvis Costello all throughout this Tuesday. Finn in for Lauren on the cafe today, coming up at noon. So get those orders in, lauren@wehm.com, and then also finn@wehm.com. Let's take a break. We'll head back next to long set of EHM music with new Jack White to kick off your Tuesday workday. But first, let's say hi to Dave Mallow in Long Island News.
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2: A Riverside man was charged with endangering the welfare of a child after he was found naked inside a car with a 14-year-old girl. Southampton Town Police arrested Victor Elizada on Saturday night during a patrol of the David Sarnoff Pine Barrens Preserve. The Shinnecock Indian Nation has been awarded a $2 million federal grant towards improving low-income housing on the reservation. The funds will be used for roof repairs, window replacements, and mold remediation. And Mather Hospital in Port Jefferson has been recognized for providing outstanding patient care at its emergency department. The hospital has been named as a recipient of the 2026 ENA Lantern Award, honoring emergency departments that demonstrate exceptional and innovative performance.

0: performance, practice, and research. And that's what's happening across Long Island on this Tuesday morning. I'm Dave Mollow.
1: From around the world, these are the latest international news headlines. An oil tanker has been hit with a projectile off the coast of Oman, highlighting the ongoing dangers for shipping companies attempting to use the Hormuz waterway. Meanwhile, a delegation from Pakistan is wrapping up meetings in Tehran to help end the nearly six-month-old war. A tornado has ravaged a small village in southern France, leaving dozens injured, local authorities say. Authorities in Indonesia's South Sumatra province have turned to spiritual measures as huge blazes in central and western regions have created a choking haze that's blanketed some cities in the world's most populous Muslim-majority country. Australia's recorded music industry will bar tracks wholly generated by artificial intelligence from official charts, as a variation of Madonna's pop hit Like a Prayer, created by an Australian producer using AI-generated vocals and drums, spent 16 weeks in the Australian Top 20. I'm Charles Diledesma.
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3: This is a Bloomberg Money Minute. Stock futures are pointing to a higher open today as a sell-off in chipmakers fizzled at closing yesterday and Bitcoin briefly surged past $80,000. Markets are also watching the U.S. Treasury's next moves now ahead of a slate of economic data today, including fresh readings of consumer confidence and the housing market after today's opening bell. Later today, Canada's government will announce measures to protect and support its workers and businesses in response to U.S. tariffs. That includes expanding jobless benefits and loans for businesses affected by these latest levies. Prime Minister Mark Carney says everything's on the table now when it comes to the country's response. And for the first time in almost 2 years, Apple's gearing up to launch a new version of its Mac Mini desktop computer. That could be out as soon as a few days, possibly before its big launch event next month to debut new iPhones, Apple Watches, AirPods, and a smart home device with a

77. Thursday could see a shower or two in the afternoon, partly sunny, and a high of 78. EHM Sports Baseball tonight. Both teams are home. Yankees and Astros at the stadium after 7, and the Mets at 7:10, and the Brewers in town. Starting up a long set of EHM music as we head into your 9 a.m. hour together. Let's do something from Frozen Charlotte, the latest album from Jack White that came out earlier this summer. This is Dollar Bill.

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Can you believe it's been 20 years since Amy Winehouse's album Back to Black came out? It's part of our AHM Daily Music. I'll tell you about a special reissue that's coming this fall after Oasis. And don't look back in anger. It's the AHM Breakfast Show with Harry.

0: It's the HM Breakfast Show with Harry. Her name is Kells and Gone from the EP Dirty Blues Princess. We just added it this week to the EHM New Music Bin. Interesting story. She literally built her career independently from the ground up. She moved out of Atlanta and was cleaning houses during the day to fund her music. She wrote songs between jobs. She sang on the street, promoted her releases with hundreds of posts on social media. Sometimes she said she put out like 500 pieces of content for a single song. Think about that. That's how you have to get noticed these days. And she's been very busy over the past couple of years, blending blues, folk, country into the style she calls dirty blues. And she is certainly getting a lot of attention right now. So her name is Kells, and we just added her to the EHM New Music Bin. Beatles before that from the Love soundtrack, that version of Strawberry Fields Forever. Oasis, Don't Look Back in Anger, and Bruce Springsteen's Atlantic City, all part of a long set of EHM music. Let's get to our EHM Daily Music Note. Amy Winehouse, her album Back to Black, 20 years old, coming up this fall. Can you believe it? It seems like yesterday it came out, but it was officially released October 27, 2006. Sold over 25 million copies, Grammy Awards, including Record of the Year, Song of the Year in 2007. And now to commemorate the record turning 20, it's going to be reissued in a series of different formats, a whole bunch of different types of vinyl, previously unreleased demos, rare B-sides, some live performances from the Back to Black tour, some photos you've never seen before, and liner notes, some new ones from friends like Mark Ronson, making sure that he's a part of this project as well. It's coming out October 27, 2026 in the fall. You can pre-order it online at Amy Winehouse, her website online. So check that out. You can Google that and get the direct link. The full track list is up, too, from this article from NME. Check it out for yourself. Also, there's an interesting story at the end of it about the Rolling Stones reflecting on their friendship with Winehouse ahead of releasing a cover of You Know I'm No Good on Foreign Tongues. So Ronnie Wood talks about trying to help the singer during her struggles with alcohol. So the good story from NME to check out, celebrating 20 years, Back to Black, facebook.com/WEHM Radio. Coming back next, a long set of EHM music before we head out for the day. Counting Crows, The Replacements, and new Leon Bridges as well. 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

Couple songs into this long set of EHM music. That's a T-Rex and Jeepster. Good morning. It's Harry. Sunny today. Just perfect. Temperatures in the upper 70s. Get ready to wrap up the program in just a few, but I want to get on a couple songs before we do that, including brand new Leon Bridges. But first, this is Feist.

Thanks for having us on. It's the EHM Breakfast Show with Harry on a beautiful Tuesday. A new Leon Bridges on the way and a request for the specials coming up after Mumford & Sons and Pharrell from a few years back. Here's Good People.

BHN Breakfast Show with Harry with a Light the Way from Leon Bridges. His upcoming album, Happiness Anytime, which will be out on September 25th. And looking forward to spending some time with four new songs we have from the record. He's doing kind of it in fours. The latest four just came out last Friday. We're going to play one for tonight during New Release Tuesday. And then the final four will be out on September.

0: that VHM music. Good morning, it's Harry. Getting ready to wrap up part one of my day. Finn is coming up next, sitting in for Lauren today, who's under the weather. Elvis Costello's birthday, we're going to celebrate on the cafe at noon. So get those orders in to Lauren at WEHM.com. She'll pass them along to Finn, or just directly Finn at WEHM.com. Chris Mosier in at 3, and then we're back for part B tonight at 8 o'clock for New Release Tuesday, a full hour of the latest in music releases. Looking forward to sharing that with you. Enjoy your Tuesday, this beautiful weather, and I'll see you tonight at 8. Fleetwood Mac coming up, also some Beck, something new on this New Music Tuesday, and the Lemonheads too. Enjoy that. I'll see you tonight. Bye-bye.
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4: 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What guy told about an eager new salesman he had? On his third day, a man appeared in the showroom and asked to drive an SUV. When it left the lot, the guy asked if they could drive through town. New salesman told him, wherever you'd like to go. A few minutes later, the guy parks, excuses himself, and returns with a bag of dry cleaning, throws it in the back. A few blocks later, the guy pulls over at a supermarket, returns with a bag of groceries. The salesman's amused, but says nothing. Next stop, a florist. Finally, the salesman suggests they return to the dealership. He asked the guy how he liked the SUV. Loved it, the guy says. Asked about a trade-in. The guy says he doesn't actually have one, but he'll be back when the time comes. Grabs his stuff, says a quick thanks, and jumps into a waiting Uber. 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

Now when I talked to God, I knew he'd understand. He said, stick by me and I'll be your guiding hand. But don't ask me what I think of you. 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

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Good morning. I'm Finn, in for Lauren Stone today. If you'd like to reach out, you can do so via email. I'm Finn at WEHM.com. Here's the Lemonheads and one of the songs that put them on the musical map. It's Into Your Arms Now.

0: Long Island's home for music lovers, 92.9 and 96.9 EHM. The new album from Beck will be called Ride Lonesome. Comes out second week of September. Disappearing Act, the song we just heard, that would make a nice addition to Acoustic Sunrise, don't you think? You can see Beck really drawing from some of those late 60s, early 70s sounds. The Kinks in the set with The Days. It was Into Your Arms from the Lemonheads, and REM started the 10 o'clock hour with Stand. Speaking of Acoustic Sunrise, we have a stripped-down laid-back set dialed up and ready to go. It's EHM Unplugged next.
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0: This should take the edge off a little bit. It's EHM Unplugged. How's it going? I'm Finn, in for Lauren Stone today. If you'd like to communicate, we can do so via email, finn@wehm.com. In this three-song stripped-down laid-back set, we'll hear from the Stones. We'll hear from a band that the Stones were legally involved with. And we'll start with this from U2. It's Until the End of the World on EHM.

0: Long Island's home for music lovers, 92.9 and 96.9 EHM. Probably one of the first, if not one of the best, all-time acoustic records from the Rolling Stones delivered Not Fade Away. That album, of course, is the stripped album. The unplugged version of Richard Ashcroft's Bittersweet Symphony played before that, and the Stones and Richard Ashcroft were tied up legally for a while. Somebody thought that Richard Ashcroft had ripped off the Stones, and the Stones said, you know what? They did such a nice job on Bittersweet Symphony, they can have it. And so Richard Ashcroft and the Verve had the song to their own. Until the End of the World from U2 preceded that, and that's how we do EHM Unplugged. Every weekday, just about this time, a stripped-down laid-back set for you. Fiona Apple kicks things off for us next.
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1: 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Good morning. How's it going? I'm Finn, in for Lauren Stone today. If you'd like to get in touch, we can do so via email. I'm Finn at WEHM.com. That one usually gets through. Chris Isaak is the next step on our musical journey with a song about the city by the bay.

0: Long Island's home for music lovers, 92.9 and 96.9 EHM, spanning decades. That set of music started in the 80s, went to the 90s, back to the 60s, and we ended with a musician who played in all of those decades and recently released new music. It was Paul McCartney just there with Lost Horizon. Sweet Judy Blue Eyes from Crosby, Stills & Nash played. Chris Isaak did San Francisco Days, and Prince started everything off with Kiss. 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

Many years ago, along the Illinois-Wisconsin border, there was this Indian tribe. They found two babies in the woods, white babies. One of them was named Elizabeth. She was the fairer of the two, while the smaller and more fragile one was named Marie. Having never seen white girls before, and living on the two lakes, known as the Twin Lakes, they named the larger and more beautiful lake, Lake Elizabeth. And thus the smaller lake that was hidden from the highway became known forever as

Many years later, I found myself talking to this girl who was standing there with her back turned to Lake Marie. The wind was blowing, especially through her hair. There was four Italian sausages cooking on the outdoor grill, and they was sizzling. Many years later, we found ourselves in Canada, trying to save our marriage, and perhaps catch a few fish. But whatever came first, that night she fell asleep in my arms, humming the tune to Louie Louie. Ah, baby.

Sharks were sharking. The Narcs were narking. Practically everyone was there. In the parking lot by the forest preserve, the police had found two bodies. Nay, naked bodies. Their faces had been horribly disfigured by some sharp object. I saw it on the news, the TV news, in a black and white video. You know what blood looks like in a black and white video? Shadows. Shadows! That's what it looks like. All the love we share.

92.9 and 96.9 EHM. You know what happens when a musician is traveling and then they decide, maybe I'll camp out for a while in a specific destination? Well, that's what happened to the man behind the Shins, James Mercer. He landed in Laurel Canyon, California, and he started rooming with Danger Mouse. The two of them got together and were like, hey, we should make music. It sounds a little bit like this.

92.9 and 96.9 EHM. His name is Nicholas James Murphy, but at some point along the road, Nicholas James Murphy decided he wanted a cool nickname. So he looked in the direction of the late jazz singer Chet Baker, and now we have Chet Faker. For Allison in Amagansett, this time for real, plays on

0: Long Island's home for music lovers, 92.9 and 96.9 EHM. We continue to wish her well. Phoebe Bridgers suffered appendicitis and had to have emergency surgery overseas in the middle of her tour supporting the new album Lost Weekend. We just heard Lost Boys from Ms. Bridgers. James Taylor in the set with Carolina in My Mind, this time for real from Chet Faker played. Sarah McLachlan did Into the Fire. It was Saturdays. From James Mercer of The Shins and Danger Mouse, going together as Broken Bells. NRBQ in the set with me and the boys, and Lake Marie from John Prine started everything off. Cold War Kids and David Bowie take us towards noon. At noon, we do the EHM Cafe. That's where we take one artist of the day and we play the heck out of that artist. Not going to tell you who it is yet. We'll get there. Stay with us.
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3: 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Game. I lost my 19-year-old son Johnny to suicide after he became psychotic from using marijuana, vapes, and dabs. He experienced cannabis-induced psychosis and thought the mob and the FBI were after him. Dabs are products with concentrated, high-potency THC, the chemical in marijuana that gives users the high feeling. One hit on a dab pen today is the same as smoking 50 old-fashioned joints back in the day. Use of THC before the age of 25 causes changes in brain development, a loss of IQ points, and lower motivation. Studies show THC increases the risk of anxiety, depression, and schizophrenia in developing brains. I lost my child.

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1: Good morning. I'm Ed Donahue with an AP News Minute. President Trump is floating the idea of changing the name of Lake Ontario to Lake America.
2: This comes as the trade war between the U.S. and Canada intensifies. In a post on social media, the president says the change would be because, quote, we don't expect to be doing much business with Ontario any longer. This change would be similar to Trump's unilateral action last year by executive order to rename the Gulf of Mexico the Gulf of America. Canada is expected to retaliate after the Trump administration enacted 50% tariffs on $20 billion worth of Canadian goods after talks between the countries broke down. Mike Hemp in Washington.
1: François-Philippe Champagne is trade minister for Quebec.
3: This is an unprecedented challenge imposed on Canada. But Canada will meet the moment. Canadians will meet the moment.
1: I'm Ed Donahue.
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4: EHM weather at this hour looking pretty decent. Things have cleared and will remain clear for the next several days. There's some rain in the extended forecast, but temperatures will remain steady through this next stretch. The EHM Cafe is next. Our artist of the day is celebrating a birthday. It's Elvis Costello. Stay with us.
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4: No need for a reservation. We don't do that here. This is the EHM Cafe, where we take one artist of the day and we play the heck out of that artist along with some of our other favorites. I'm Finn, in for Lauren Stone, celebrating the birthday of Elvis Costello in the cafe today. Elvis Costello was born Declan McKenna in London. He moved to Liverpool with his parents, who were both musicians, incidentally. Declan worked as an IT professional for some time. I like to think he had an Office Space moment where he kicked a machine and walked out. I don't know if that actually happened, but his career really took off in the late 70s with My Aim Is True, which hopefully we'll get to if there's time today. But he sings about people and the radio a lot, especially people on the radio. So we like him. For Donna in East Hampton, we start here with Radio Sweetheart on the EHM Cafe.

0: Long Island's home for music lovers, 92.9 and 96.9 EHM. That's new music from Role Model. The one-man act known as Role Model gave us a new album recently called Chuck Timely and the Hourglass. High Hopes 3000, the song we love. Bad Reputation by Freddie Johnston preceded that. And our artist of the day today inside the EHM Cafe is Elvis Costello, who's celebrating a birthday. We heard Radio Sweetheart. There's more from our artist du jour coming next. Stay with us.
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2: 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We don't do favoritism inside the EHM Cafe, except from time to time when I play you my favorite song from our artist du jour, which is the case right now. Pump It Up from Elvis Costello, my all-time favorite, for Pete and Pat Jog. 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

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The Cafe rolls along. So many great hits to choose from, such little time to play them all. 1978, Elvis Costello did this. It's the beat for Jennifer in Huntington.

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The friendly confines of the EHM Cafe are on at 92.9 or 96.9. I'm Finn, in for Lawrence Stone today. We're celebrating the life and times of Elvis Costello, who celebrates a birthday today. A funny thing happens in music. When artists transition from one decade to the next, oftentimes they will also change the sound of their song. Arguably, there would be no new wave without Elvis Costello. And in 1982, he had the opportunity to do things completely different. But I think this stays true to form. It's the loved ones now. For Tanya in Montauk.

0: Long Island's home for music lovers. 92.9 and 96.9 EHM. We've been celebrating the birthday of Elvis Costello today. It's not important how old he is it? Unless you want to know you're just a little bit older or younger than he is. He's 72, fine. The Other Side of Summer from Elvis Costello is how we wrap the cafe. Chance to Bleed from Kurt Vile preceded that. That was in the New Music Bin. Elvis Costello gave us The Loved Ones. It was Ripple from The Grateful Dead before that. Our artist du jour gave us The Beat. Middle of the Road from The Pretenders was in there, and Elvis Costello started everything off with Pump It Up. There's more coming from Bob Dylan and Lucinda Williams to take us to 1 o'clock next.
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1: 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Chief among these is Buzz's unique market research. Sure, he reads the memos from the guys in Detroit and their New York advertising agencies. That's all fine. But Buzz says there's one thing he knows that they don't. Eastern Long Island. For decades, Buzz has been known to frequent the docks in Montauk, the back streets in each village, and most recently, farm stands on both the North and South Forks. Yeah, farm stands. 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Happily, Buzz sees the familiar Buzz Chu license plate holders on a good number of cars and trucks, both in front and back of the farm stand. So Buzz would like to thank his farm stand friends, Mike, Caitlin, Jose, Alex, Edward, Lisa, and all the others. 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

News rocketing around the world about the passing of the legendary Dolly Parton at the age of 80. Just watching the news yesterday, they were talking about how she had decided to take a little bit of time off, that she had had to cancel some residency shows in Las Vegas, but there really was no indication that there was anything really serious to worry about. And the very next day we get the news that Dolly has passed away. As always, a terrific retrospective and remembrance in the New York Times. Bill Friskix Warren writes that Dolly Parton, the country singer, songwriter, entertainer, and entrepreneur whose rags-to-riches story, outsized persona, and prodigious vision and talent placed her in a class by herself, died on Tuesday in Nashville. She was 80. Her death announced in a video posted on social media by her nephew, Brian Seaver. No cause has been provided. Concerns about Miss Parton's health, which began last year as she postponed and later canceled a Las Vegas residency, grew to the point that she took to social media last fall to confirm that, quote, "I ain't dead yet," unquote. In May, she said she had responded well to treatment after, as she put it, her immune and digestive systems, quote, "got all out of whack," unquote, in recent years. The life and times and story of Dolly Parton, far too big to tell right at this moment, but plenty to read about and to look at on the EHM Facebook page right now. Our hearts are broken, but we will always love and we will always remember Dolly Parton. It's 92.9 and 96.9 EHM.

Teenage Fan Club there. It's a brand new song, and the first time I played that one on the home stretch, actually. The new record, Do Not Dare to Dream, is coming out on the 9th of October. Day in the Sun, brand new Teenage Fan Club, making its home stretch debut there with 92.9 and 96.9 EHM. We heard a couple songs from Dolly Parton back in that set, too. If you

0: haven't heard the news yet, which, man, I haven't seen music news rocket around the world like this one has. The passing of Dolly Parton, just announced, I guess, about an hour ago now, at the age of 80. She had been undergoing some health challenges lately, but as I mentioned earlier, I was watching ABC News actually last night, and they mentioned that she had canceled some shows and that she was going to be taking some time off. But there really was no indication that there was just a whole lot to worry about. And, you know, less than a day later, we get the news that she has indeed passed away, sadly. We've been celebrating Elvis Costello today on his birthday as our artist du jour. But with this news, we've made a pivot for EHM Off the Record, which is coming up a little later this afternoon at 4:45. We're going to play some Dolly Parton vinyl, which, of course, is appropriate today. We will always love and we will always remember Dolly Parton, that live vinyl coming up 4:45 from Dolly today. We do have the Soul Patrol on the way next from Cross Sound Cruises. The sounds of 1965 today from Otis Redding and Junior Walker and the All-Stars. Soul Patrol is next. Hang on.
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1965, our focus here today on the Soul Patrol from that year, Shotgun, from Junior Walker and the All-Stars, and also from Otis Redding from 1965, R-E-S-P-E-C-T, Respect, the original version of that song, which, of course, Otis Redding wrote. Aretha Franklin clearly turned it into a gigantic anthem. That's the Soul Patrol for this evening from Cross Sound Cruises. 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New music now from Little Barry. 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

0: Alabama Shakes and that Radio City Music Hall gig is coming up next week on the 2nd of September, week from this Wednesday. Congratulations to our ticket winners. The brand new song from Alabama Shakes there is from their new record, which is called I Must Be Dreaming. I Feel Hope Coming from Alabama Shakes. Chris Mosier here. Once again, we are rocked by the news of the passing of Dolly Parton. We have made a little bit of a pivot away from Elvis Costello, whose birthday we also continue celebrating today, but we're going to play some live vinyl from Dolly Parton instead of Elvis Costello today on the arrival of this news. Dolly Parton vinyl on EHM Off the Record in 1 hour at about 4:45. Do stick around for that. Van Morrison is next.
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is a blade, is a picture that I saved too long. Here's my credit card and keys, and the reason I won't find peace. 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
1: I'm Ed Donahue with an AP News Minute. Dolly Parton has died.
2: Working 9 to 5.
1: Her career spent decades with hits like Jolene, I Will Always Love You, and 9 to 5. Born in Tennessee, she rose from humble beginnings to become a country music icon. Dolly Parton told the AP in 1999 about her love of songwriting.
3: That's my therapy, it's my job, and it's my joy. I always have these thoughts, and I think, well, that is a good thought, so I better write that down. And so it's just so natural to me. I don't think about it. I've been doing this since I was like a little kid before I could write. I was making up songs. It's just, you know, how everybody has their own things they do, and that just happens to be one of mine. They're not all good, but they're all mine.
1: Known for her curvy physique, massive blonde wigs, and skin-tight outfits that served her self-deprecating wit, she was among the most beloved personalities in music and beyond. Her publicist says Dolly Parton died peacefully in Nashville. She was 80. I'm Ed Donahue.
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4: EHM weather is courtesy of Weber and Grand Heating and Air Conditioning, where they install the best and fix the rest. We're going to stay in the mid to upper 70s for the rest of the work week and on into the weekend. It would appear decent chance of rain on Friday, about a 40% chance. Overnight low tonight of about 60. EHM Sports, Yankees and Mets are both at home tonight. The Yankees start 3 hosting Boston at 7:05, and the Mets start 3 hosting Milwaukee at 7:10 tonight.
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4: A heavy news day in music today, indeed, upon the arrival of the news that Dolly Parton has passed away. You have probably heard by now, at the age of 80, we will remember Dolly Parton, as we always will, with some vinyl coming your way at 4:45 for EHM Off the Record. Pivoting from Elvis Costello today, who, of course, his birthday we continue to celebrate today, but got to make room for Dolly today. That's coming up on EHM Off the Record at 4:45. Between here and there, we've got music on the way from Steely Dan, the Yeah Yeah Yeahs of New York. We'll do some Mondo Cosmo shortly. Back to it with REM, 92.9 and 96.9 EHM.

0: Those are the Jayhawks from their new record, Sanctuary Park, which will be out on Friday. They will come through in October on tour in support of that new record, a show at the Town Hall in the city coming up on the 23rd of October for the Jayhawks. Steely Dan and REM back in there, too. Chris Mosier here. We are in shock and in mourning upon the news of the passing of Dolly Parton at the age of 80. There had been news of some health troubles for Dolly, but as recently as last night, as I've mentioned, they were talking about Dolly taking some time off and having had to cancel some shows recently. But no real word as of last night that there was anything serious to worry about. Turns out there was. We have lost Dolly Parton at 80. We will play some Dolly vinyl coming up at 4:45 as we begin our mourning and remembrance of Dolly Parton. That's coming up on EHM Off the Record at 4:45 in just a few minutes. Stick around. Traveling Wilburys and Bruce Springsteen after the break from EHM.
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Classic Kinks and Stand By 10 Minutes to Elvis Costello Vinyl. 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He's our artist du jour, and he's featured on EHM Off the Record in 10. It's Mondo Cosmo from EHM.

Mr. Gander's Freaking Out. That is his latest from 92.9 and 96.9 EHM and the EHM New Music Bin from his new record, Over Before You Know It. Chris Mosier here. The entire world, it would seem, is in mourning over Dolly Parton, and it is no surprise. There were few, public figures of any kind, whether we're talking about a musician or an actor, an athlete, a politician, any famous person at all, who could possibly match Dolly Parton in terms of how beloved she was. Let's come from The Guardian this time. They write, Dolly Parton, country star, actor, and philanthropist, dies at 80. Songwriter of I Will Always Love You, Jolene, and 9 to 5, also invested millions in child literacy, COVID-19 vaccine development, and other causes. So gifted that she wrote two of the 20th century's greatest songs, Jolene and I Will Always Love You, in a single day. I didn't know that. Parton's songwriting was characterized by its vivid storytelling, emotional acuity, and melodic strength, all sung with strident clarity. From an eventual catalog of hundreds of songs, she scored a record 25 U.S. country number one singles and 47 albums in the country top 10. She crossed over into the pop charts with 9 to 5, a U.S. number one in 1980, balanced her music career with acclaimed acting, twice earning Golden Globe nominations for her roles, and her Imagination Library literacy scheme donated more than 150 million books to children. This was all done with considerable panache, rhinestoned glamour, and towering hairdos, with her immortal assertion regarding her appearance, quote, "It takes a lot of money to look this cheap," unquote. The most quoted example of Parton's ready wit. I am so very sad to be talking about this on the radio, but also this is a person who has just filled the world with so much joy that her life and her contribution

will be remembered long, long, long after her passing. And so we know that for sure about Dolly Parton. We've pulled off the shelf our copy of her 19th record in 1977. Dolly Parton was 19 records in. This is From Here You Come Again. It's the title track, track one, side one. We remember and deeply love Dolly Parton, 929-969 EHM.

0: What a sad, sad day, but what an amazing, amazing life with such immense contributions and so many deep, deep impacts on so many millions and millions of people over her career. The passing of Dolly Parton, the first track from her 19th record, Here You Come Again, the title track, of course, from 1977, as we remember and honor Dolly Parton today. That is EHM Off the Record. 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Do it again for you tomorrow, of course, with 92.9 and 96.9 EHM. Happy birthday, by the way, to Elvis Costello, who we had been celebrating as our artist du jour until we got the news about Dolly today. And of course, we do continue celebrating Elvis today as well. We've got music on the way in just a moment here from Crosby, Stills, and Nash. 5 o'clock hour featuring Suzanne Vega, Monrovia, Lou Reed, Pete Yorn, and more from EHM. Hang on.
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1: I'm Ed Donahue with an AP News Minute. Stocks finished higher, the Dow up 160 points. Her nephew, Brian Seaver, delivered some sad news from the family of Dolly Parton.
2: Announcing the passing of my Aunt Dolly, Rebecca Parton Dean. Sister, sis, Aunt Granny to one generation and Gigi to the next.
1: Her family says Parton died peacefully in Nashville. She was 80. Seaver says, like her fans, they shared a lifetime of beautiful memories with her.
2: Dolly was a farmer, just like her daddy. He farmed the soil, she farmed songs and happiness. Dolly called me and said she wants to rest in a beautiful bed of plush cotton because after a life wearing heavy rhinestones, she finally deserves to be comfortable and have some rest. Rest in peace, Aunt Dolly.
1: Dolly Parton wrote hundreds of songs, which totaled more than 100 million worldwide sales. She was a generous philanthropist and successful businesswoman whose projects included a theme park, Dollywood, near her birthplace. I'm Ed Donahue.
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3: EHM weather coming to you courtesy of Buzz 2 Chevy Cadillac. Together, let's drive County Road 39A, Southampton. Afternoon highs in the mid to upper 70s continuing for the rest of the work week. We may see some rain on Friday, about a 40% chance, and overnight lows in the 60s throughout this week as well. EHM Sports, Mets and Yankees are both at home this week. Yankees start 3 hosting Houston at 7:05 tonight, and the Mets start 3 hosting the Milwaukee Brewers tonight at 7:10.
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0: Monrovia's field song there. He, of course, was just through with camp a couple of weeks back at Forest Hill Stadium, and he returns for a headlining show of his own at Brooklyn Steel on the 15th of September. Monrovia will be live with 92.9 and 96.9 EHM. Chris Mosier here at Daily Music Note. Of course, everybody is talking about Dolly Parton, her music, her humor, her character, just who she was, the massive impacts that she had on the world. And I want to kind of talk here on our Daily Music Note about some of the things that she did that were outside of music. In particular, Dolly Parton put together something called the Dollywood Foundation, which was funded through her various, you know, her theme park and other business ventures that she had had gone through, initially awarding college scholarships and running a scheme to help children complete high school back in her home county in Tennessee. In 1995, she began her Imagination Library project, which sent an age-appropriate book to every child in that county every month until they were 5 years old. That's a whole bunch of books. She said, quote, "My father could not read and write, and I saw how crippling that could be," unquote. The Imagination Library Project expanded nationwide in the year 2000 and then internationally in 2006, and ended up rising to a distribution level of 25 million books annually, which are sent across the U.S., Canada, Australia, the U.K., and Ireland to kids all across all of those nations. Just a few years ago in 2022, Jeff Bezos of Amazon fame donated $100 million to that foundation. And that same year, Parton explained that as well as improving child literacy, quote, "It's the fact that they get recognized. They get this little book with their little name on it in the mail, and they feel special. They start taking pride in themselves, and they know that somebody out there is thinking of them," unquote. Dolly Parton also made huge efforts to help preserve the bald eagle. She contributed to an HIV/AIDS charity album. She made a number of donations to Vanderbilt University Medical Center in Nashville, where her niece was treated for leukemia. And, of course, she made a high-profile donation during the COVID-19 pandemic in 2020. She donated $1 million for research into COVID-19, which formed the basis for the eventual vaccine that the Moderna company cranked out. The contributions of this person outside of her music and just outside of the basic joy that she provided to the world, we really don't have time to go into. But that's scratching the surface there. We'll stick this article from The Guardian out for you to check out on the EHM Facebook page. The sadness of her loss, to me, is granting a gateway into, I think, a greater realization of the massive positive impact that Dolly Parton had on the world. And so we thank her, and we will remember her always. Of course, Daily Music Note there from 92.9 and 96.9 EHM. Cracker, Lou Reed, and Pete Yorn are all coming up. Hang on.
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0: It's a brand new one from Fontaines D.C. The first time I have played that on the air from their new album Dopamine Chamber, which is coming on the 16th of October. New Fontaines D.C. track called Marianne there from 92.9 and 96.9 EHM. Some Prince and Cat Power back in there too. Chris Mosier, appreciate the hang very much. The Amenigay Insurance Agency will bring you the Blues Fix at 6 in just a few minutes at the top of the hour. Our evening celebration of the blues ranges from the mid-1950s with Muddy Waters into the early part of the 21st century, actually just prior to the 21st century, and we'll explain, but definitely a recent from the year 2000, Willie Nelson and Susan Tedeschi on the Blues Fix at 6, inbound from EHM.
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1: I'm Ben Thomas with an AP News Minute. Canada struck back against President Trump's latest tariffs, announcing duties as high as 50% on a list of more than 700 U.S.-made products, including steel, appliances, and farm equipment, but also everyday purchases such as seafood, cheese, clothing, cosmetics, and toilet paper. Meanwhile, Jennifer King has the latest gauge of consumer confidence.
2: The consumer confidence index dropped this month, dipping 0.8 points to a lukewarm 89.4 in August. Compare that to early 2025, when readings were consistently over 100. The Conference Board reports at its lowest level in 7 months. Chief economist Dana Peterson says respondents' views of present business conditions improved, but their outlook for the near-term future soured. Respondents cited elevated prices in general and oil, gas, and groceries specifically, along with concerns about war, trade, and jobs. I'm Jennifer King.
1: Gains on Wall Street, the Dow and the S&P each up about 0.3%, the Nasdaq 0.7. I'm Ben Thomas.
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3: 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We're going to stay in the mid to upper 70s for the rest of the work week and on into the weekend. It would appear decent chance of rain on Friday, about a 40% chance, overnight low tonight of about 60. EHM Sports, Yankees and Mets are both at home tonight. The Yankees start 3 hosting Boston at 7:05, and the Mets start 3 hosting Milwaukee at 7:10 tonight.
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0: Stone Over Water is the new one from Death Cab for Cutie, second single from their new record, I Built You a Tower, from 92.9 and 96.9 EHM. Death Cab on the road, mostly overseas. We're seeing Europe, Japan, and also an Australian date. Only a stateside date on November 21st in Chicago, which we would expect to evolve into a bit more of a full-fledged North American tour. We'll see what happens with that, of course. We heard the Blues Six back in there, too, from the Amity Gay Insurance Agency. Willie Nelson and Susan Tedeschi, song that came out in the year 2000, which actually is the year before the 21st century started. The year 2000 was the last year of the 20th century. Kansas City, from Willie and Susan back there. And Muddy Waters from way back in the 50s, 1955's Mannish Boy back there. The Blues of all eras in celebration every weekday evening at 6 on the Blues Fix at 6, which will happen again for you same time tomorrow night with 92.9 and 96.9 EHM. The DMB are next.
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0: Long Island's home for music lovers, 92.9 and 96.9 EHM. There's U2 in the Street of Dreams, their brand new one from EHM on New York's Talking Heads. And Michigan's Michigander back in there with Let Down. Chris Mosier, thanks so much for hanging out today. WEHM.com, as you are well informed, is a great source for free stuff, including live music in our contest section right now. New York legend David Byrne, chance to see him live when he hits Forest Hill Stadium on the 19th of September. The continuing Who is the Sky 2026 tour with David Byrne, Forest Hill, September 19th. 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Santana on the way next. Lenny Kravitz, new music from Kells, Weezer, and Nick Lowe all coming up from EHM. 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

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Love.

0: For the very first time on the home stretch, that is Kells, K-E-L-S, Pittsburgh-raised, Atlanta-based independent singer-songwriter. She cites artists like Miss Lauryn Hill and Sarah Vaughan and Amy Winehouse as major influences. Kells on the home stretch for the first time with her song called Gone from her new EP, Dirty Blues Princess, from 92.9 and 96.9 EHM. Some Donovan back in there. Paul McCartney's Queenie Eye as well. Chris Mosier here also for the first time, during my time, my 4 years or so and counting of doing the home stretch here on the EHM local. The band Ottawind out of the North Fork coming your way here in just a couple of minutes. We'll do one from them next for the EHM local. Hang on.
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CSNY song actually written by Joni Mitchell, as you may or may not have known. And Weezer here from their latest record, The Gold Album. Wednesday backs Weezer on We Might As Well Be Strangers from EHM.

0: Pete Yorn's new record is called All the Beauty, and that is the title track from it, from the EHM New Music Bin from 92.9 and 96.9 EHM. Althea and Donna from 77, Mondo Cosmos Automatic back there. Chris Mosier here. New release Tuesday is inbound at the top of the hour with your man Harry for a full hour of brand new jams. Grace Potter, Leon Bridges, Biba Doobie, Brandon Flowers, the aforementioned Weezer, and more all on the way. 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